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0: Nach dem feierlichen Dinner zeigen sich die Beatles auf dem Rathausbalkon. Und das ist übrigens der Moment, in dem Frieda richtig begreift, wie berühmt ihre Jungs sind.
1: This really is a night to remember for these boys.
2: I just remembered the French doors opening and the noise was horrendous. Absolutely horrendous. And I thought, what is going on?
0: Ein irrer Lärm, die Straßen voller Menschen.
2: I think somebody said there was 200,000 people that day. And it really hit me then how famous they were. I remember thinking, oh my God, they are famous.